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1: 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Heather Mumman Homeopathic General Hospital ho pe khabar na. Balki the Heather Mumman Homeopathic General Hospital branch, ostasu pakhar, sababai ki pranista shavida. Katasuki hum.

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2: The allopathic or the homeopathic, the dwano ilajununa na umid shuvi bimarano da para the umid zere. 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Pata yaad satai pa main Jangiri Road bane the Shamansur Baba Madrasa sara dewal pa dewal Haider Mumann homeopathic general hospital Shamansur Sawabai humus pa de number bane kal okay aw da khpal bimar da para number wakhlai 03313949491 Haider Mumann homeopathic general hospital us do pe khawar sarasara sta sukhar pa sawabai ki hum
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